0: with us.
1: Move into the sound.
0: Please welcome.
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0: sit to the rhythm, let the bass roll out. 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

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Didn't come to judge, I came to get your voice. Scream, my voice is lost. 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

0: 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I'll be back next week with the Player Vibes. I'll see you soon.
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gratification and pleasure is what I'm after. Kisses of lust pulling you in, forces of nature of the hurricane wind. 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

It's 9 p.m. on a fucking Friday. Get the fuck, fuck, get the fuck. It's 9 p.m. on a fucking Friday. It's 9 p.m. on a fucking Friday. Get the fuck up. We're going to high. 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